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1: Hi, did I miss the Jay-Z sounder for the afternoon already?
0: You have not. You got until 6 o'clock for it to play.
1: Yay! Is it coming up still?
0: I have a feeling it will. What's your favorite Jay-Z song?
1: Oh, I like the one with Rihanna.
0: Oh, he's got a few. Which one?
1: Empire State of Mind, I think
0: it's That's called. Alicia Keys.
1: What? Okay, well, apparently I'm not good at this.

0: 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Yes, you heard the Jay-Z sounder.
1: What number caller am I?
0: You are caller 54. Keep going. We're looking for 93.
1: Okay, thank you.
0: You got it. 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Dominic Fike, Baby Doll on Channel 93. I can't move.

0: 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We are always getting you connected with the biggest and the best. When your favorites are on tour, we've got you. We've sent you everywhere to go see them. Now, Jay-Z, let's go.
1: My name's Eric.
0: Eric, where are you at? What are you doing?
1: Right now, I work at a liquor store listening to you right here off of Home Avenue.
0: I'm right here at the liquor store, bro. Come find me.
1: Yes, sir.
0: Which liquor store? Where are you at, man? I'm going to pull up and get a lottery ticket.
1: Right here at Anderson Liquor off of Home Avenue.
0: That's what's up, man. When you guys go into Anderson Liquor off of Home Avenue, you go find Eric and you tell him congratulations because he's got tickets for Jay-Z.
1: Yes, sir.

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1: Am I number 93?
0: I get it, though. If you're on Bluetooth, you're not listening to, you know, somebody on the radio winning the ticket. So, hey, I appreciate the dedication. Your chance is happening again mañana with Gina and Frankie to get hooked up with Jay-Z. All right, good luck.
1: Aw, poo. Well, thanks anyway.
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Oh, right, it's Stupid Song.

All right, bottom of the first, your San Diego Padres taking on the Rockies 2-1 so far. How many games left? What about less than a dozen, right? Can't wait. Can't wait to see what goes down as they're, you know, fighting for that wild card spot. Channel 93, Teddy Swims, Mr. Know-It-All. Let's go.

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Channel 93.3, welcome to the show. I'm Kayla. When is the Coachella lineup dropping? They just announced Stagecoach. And I'm hoping Coachella's in the next few weeks and Tame Impala is on the headlining list.

Girls on Channel 93.3. So apparently he and Zoe Kravitz have a really laid-back approach to planning their wedding. They don't want anything big and lavish. They just want to do something small and intimate. And then have a bunch of different parties for their loved ones. And I like that idea. I think that's something that I would want to do. Courthouse and then party a million times with the people that I love.

So a lot of Swifties are saying that Taylor Swift planted some Easter eggs in her Law & Order skit that premiered at the Emmys the other night. I don't know. What do you think? You can check out the details at channel933.com.

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1: Channel 933. So you know we have your chance to see Jay-Z. He's going to be at SoFi Stadium October 24th. And who knows who he's going to bring out on stage with him. It's going to be a legendary show. I already know it. And we have your chance to win tickets.

Eminem and Rihanna on Channel 933, San Diego's number one hit music station. You know what I've gotten into recently? Watching vertical shorts on TikTok. It's like a full episode of a show, a full series that like you don't have to turn your phone for. It's a vertical. And I don't know, it's more convenient than turn it on Netflix or something. I don't know. It's fine.

Tame Impala and Jennie on Channel 933. You know, K-pop idols aren't allowed to date. The girls of Blackpink, including Jennie, were forbidden from having a public relationship because apparently they said it would hurt their image and damage their popularity. I could not live like that.

You want to see Jay-Z? Because we have your chance to see him at SoFi Stadium next month. Just saying, October 24th, SoFi Stadium. You're just listening out for that Jay-Z cue to call, 6 a.m. to 6 p.m., okay? When you hear it, you call in, be caller 93, and you could be going to see Jay-Z October 24th as a part of Gina and Frankie's concert series. 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
1: 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We'll talk to you then. Channel 933. I could be.

I decided to give the chili lime chips at Chipotle another chance because the first time I was like, what is this? Regretted it again. 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
2: 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I'm telling you, the day Spider-Man Brand New Day hit streaming, I will never leave my house. The soundtrack just goes so crazy when this hit the end credits. I'm telling you, Steve Lacy. Oh, yeah, on the new hit list. 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

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I knew it, I knew you. And look, Taylor Swift honestly should do more acting. Why is she so good? Did you see her in the Law & Order segment at the Emmy?

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2: You Seem Pretty Sad for a Girl, So in Love. 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Shout out to Olivia Rodrigo, Evangelina, the new hit list, Martin Garrix and Ed Sheeran.

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Hey, I'm Angelina. Thanks for hanging out, discovering new music with me. 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

San Diego's number one hit music station. It's Channel 933, and I am obsessed with this new song by Dominic Fike. It's called Baby Doll, and a fun fact about it, it was never supposed to be released. It was an unfinished song, but you know what? I'm here for it. It's Channel 933.

Dang, Taylor Swift's man is in it. He has been named a victim in a $35 million Ponzi scheme. I mean, what is going on in Hollywood? It's

It's going down in Las Vegas this weekend. What's up? It's Angie, and I am taking you with me, so make sure you're following us on all things social. I'm talking about our 2026 iHeartRadio Music Festival, and there's going to be behind-the-scenes moments, things going on at the festival, so make sure you're following us, and you can stream it live on Hulu and Disney Plus channel.

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So Drake confirmed he is going on tour in 2027. He just dropped an album and everybody is going crazy. Can't wait to see what this is going to be like. Channel 933.

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1: 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Channel 933.

Loving this new song by Steve Lacy. It's called Oh Yeah. And this is really cool. So Justin Bieber and Harry Styles are up, being considered for the 2027 Super Bowl halftime show. Man, I don't even know who I would choose. Probably Justin Bieber, to be honest. Yeah. 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

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Did you guys hear about this? So apparently the new color of 2027 is going to be celery. I mean, look, I don't like

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Isla and Zara Larsson, which she did it again. 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

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I can't wait to see if Zara Larsson brings somebody on stage to perform this song right here. She's going to be at our 2026 iHeartRadio Music Festival this weekend. 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

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It's San Diego's number one hit music station, Channel 933, from 6 a.m. to 6 p.m. Whenever you hear that Jay-Z sounder of the day, all you got to do is call us up, be caller number 93, to score some tickets to go see him up in L.A. at SoFi Stadium on October 24th between 6 a.m. and 6 p.m. right here on Channel 933.

Channel 93.3, San Diego's number one hit music station. So Justin Bieber is up for consideration to be performing at the halftime show at Super Bowl this year alongside Harry Styles and Miley Cyrus. I mean, between those three, it is so hard to choose. I'm going to have to say Miley.

Channel 93, San Diego is the number one hit music station. I'm going to let you guys in on a little secret. So starting on a Monday, we are going to be giving away Disneyland tickets. Yes, a four-pack. And you will be qualified to win two Disneyland Magic Keys where you can go.

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1: 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Channel 9.

obsessed with this new song by Akon. It's called Ringtone. What's up? It's Angie from the Gina and Frankie Morning Show. And just make sure you are listening in between 6 a.m. and 6 p.m. because we are hooking you guys up with some Jay-Z tickets. He's performing at SoFi Stadium up in L.A. October 24th, and we want to get you in, so make sure you're listening.

0: It's your birthday, so we got some surprises for you. It's gonna be great. Your boy Rockwell over there. He's funny. Oh my God. Surprises, don't you guys gotta listen at 6:40 and 6:50. We got some surprises.
1: Gina Frankie. Channel 933. Jay-Z tickets on the way, but we have your Freya Sky Disney artist. These tickets are yours at the end of Gina's Big Scoop.
0: So bad news for the Secret Lives of Mormon Live star Taylor Frankie Paul. She apparently just failed multiple court-ordered drug tests. And as a result, that means they reduced her unsupervised time with her kids to just 8 hours per week.
1: She needs to get it together.
0: Dang. I know. So I've been watching the latest season of Secret Lives of Mormon Wives that just dropped. Yeah. That just dropped. Okay, first of all, aside from her... The show is really good, okay? Like, really good. Yeah. But it is a train wreck, and that's probably why it's good, to the point where people are quitting the show. Yeah. So if you watch the show, Michaela from the show quit because of, she said, recent information convinced her that the show allows wrong and unethical behavior. Mm. She says it feels like a disservice to the children, everyone's healing, and the millions of people watching. So now we know why she quit the show, because she found out that Taylor Frankie Paul just failed drug tests, yet she was invited back for season 6. So Michaela's pretty much saying, I don't think this girl should be part of the show. You guys are literally filming a train wreck, which it is a train wreck on TV. Of course, it is very entertaining, I will say that.
1: That's what they want.
0: But like that's why she's quitting the show. So I don't know what the future holds for this show, but this last season is really good. I will say that.
1: My wife was watching it last night, too.
0: Yeah, does she like it?
1: She does. I went to bed, though.
0: But yeah, I hope she gets the help. I like her. Yeah. I like her. I follow her on Instagram.
2: We all got our stuff, you know?
0: Yeah, and they're never going to release The Bachelorette because she was The Bachelorette. Yeah. But yeah. The MTV VMAs go down next Sunday on CBS, and Madonna has the most nominations with 11 for her Confessions 2 album.
1: That's huge.
0: Apparently, a lot of people like that album.
1: Yeah.
0: She already won 19 VMA awards. She's also opening the show at 68 years old. Her last VMA performance was back in 2003.
1: Damn.
0: When she kissed Britney Spears and Christina Aguilera. Remember that when she was on stage?
1: That was the last time she was on stage.
0: That was the last time she performed on stage.
2: Iconic.
0: Back. Yeah, Snoop Dogg is hosting the show, and it's going down next Sunday, September 27th.
1: All right.
0: The Big Scoop is brought to you by San Diego County Credit Union. It's not Big Bang Banking. It's better.
1: Jay-Z took us on the way, but before we do that, we'll get you hooked up to see Freya Sky coming to San Diego Open Air Theater. These tickets will be yours in 3.

0: So it is my birthday. My name is Frankie V. I don't know what the hell's happening in studio right now.
1: No, all I know is I told you, I know this is going to sound weird, but pop your trunk right now. Okay. And you looked at me like, what? What's in my trunk?
0: I'm doing something different for the first time in my life for my birthday. And then there's going to be a surprise in studio apparently after I tell you my story. We find out together what the hell's happening next. Channel 9.

0: So you're winning $250 at 710. Gina Frankie, Channel 933. I don't know what the hell's happening in studio. I'll give you that much. I'm going to have no clue what's going on in here.
1: We have a surprise for you. It is.

0: They had a cabin. They have like a little downtown area, I guess. And, you know, downtown, I mean, we're talking probably, you know.
1: One street.
0: Yeah, exactly. A small half street. And I was able to get like a cabin on that area. And I wanted to be with my whole family. And I would only go if they allow dogs, which they do. So my dog Luna, my daughter Jasmine, my wife Courtney, and I are all going to be there.
1: What was that face? Oh my God. Because I looked up the population of Idlewild. Yeah. So that when I went to Joshua Tree, the population of Joshua Tree is only like 6,000 or 7,000 people, which is super small. Idlewild is about 4,000 people.
0: 4,000 people.
1: Wow. It's small, super town. Small.
0: And it's in the mountains. So we're going to go there. We're going to do probably like 36 hours there in the cabin. But it's cool. They got a brewery. They got a little winery. So it's going to be a fun getaway.
1: You're going to hit up all the spots.
0: Yeah. In about 15 minutes. Like, what do we do for the rest of the day? But so that's one thing I'm doing. The other thing that I did, and this is, it actually brought me to tears this morning. And I don't show very many emotions, but I started to think about what does a birthday mean at this point in my life? And as a parent now, I realize something, and parents out there listening in, and if you're younger, you might not realize this until you get a little bit older, but it's not about you, right? It's not about me. I didn't do anything to get on this earth. I really didn't. As a parent, I'm putting in a lot of work to make sure my daughter is going to have the best life ever. And I thought for a second, I go, what does a birthday mean to me? And it means my parents. And what do they do? Unfortunately, my dad has passed away, but I have an amazing mom, and I sent my mom some flowers today. They're going to show up in the mail to her. And she sent me the longest text message this morning, basically saying, you know,
1: she hasn't got them yet, though.
0: She has not gotten them yet. But I gave her the heads up they were coming because I wanted her to know why they were being sent. So she sent me a long text message and sent me a whole lot of love for my birthday. And I replied, I said, Mom, I'm learning that the love goes to the parents, not to the person having the birthday. I said, I wouldn't be on this earth if, one, you didn't birth me. And two, I'm learning how much work it is to be a parent for a baby and a toddler and how much money it costs and all that. I go, Mom, I don't know how the hell you did that. And because of you, I'm in a successful position today. I wouldn't be here on the radio with Gina Angie talking to San Diego on a bunch of stations across America, being successful in life if my mom didn't work her ass off when I was little. So I sent my mom flowers on my birthday today, and I said, these are for you, Mom. My birthday's not about me. It's about you. So I'm going to go to Idlewild, the town of 4,000 people with my family. And my mom is getting a present from me. And that's what I wanted to do for my birthday this year. Shout out to my wife. I woke up to a bunch of presents and balloons at the house. Aww. Shout out to you guys for decorating the studio and for my coffee. Gina, it's been a great morning so far, but my birthday weekend, instead of partying downtown and the gaslight and going crazy, it's going to be a small little town, and my mom will receive flowers in about 2 hours at her house as a thank you for birthing me and giving me this opportunity to be where I am today.
1: That's all very nice.
0: Yeah.
1: It really is. But you know, we have to bring the ridiculousness.
2: I mean, we have to.
1: Since you're not doing it, we're bringing it for you. All nervous. You know is that I told you to pop your trunk and you looked at me like crazy, like what the heck is in my trunk right now?
0: Right, because if you've been listening to our show, I've had strippers for Gina. I've had friends pop out of cakes for Gina.
2: That's
0: crazy. What is going to happen for me? I don't know. But all I know is that Gina said, could you pop your trunk? Rockwell needs to get something out of it.
1: You looked at me like I was crazy. Like, what did you get in my trunk?
0: Okay, my birthday surprise. We find them together next.

0: We got cameras set up in studio right now.
1: Are we filming?
2: Yeah. Okay, yeah.
0: Before we find out this birthday surprise that Gina, Angie, and Rock will have for me in the Channel 933 studios, I want to let you know at 7:10 you're winning $250. And sometime between 7 and 8 o'clock, that Jay-Z sounder will go off for your Jay-Z tickets.
1: So it's your birthday, right? And we're like, what could we give Frankie that's very meaningful? So we're doing something today called Frankie's Favorite Things, okay?
0: Okay.
1: So everything today is very thought out, and it's specifically for your birthday, okay? So first, we started with the decorations, and
0: yes,
1: we know that pink is your favorite color.
0: I love pink, yes. I love pink. I was like, why the hell is everything in here pink?
1: You know everything what? Is pink.
0: I'm a girl dad, so I'll take it. I will start wearing
1: yes,
0: pink whenever
1: exactly.
0: I need.
1: Girl dad. That's what
0: okay.
1: we were thinking, uh-huh. right? Then we brought in your favorite Starbucks order,
0: sure
1: which
0: did.
1: Was a cold brew with banana foam.
0: Protein foam.
1: Okay. Yes. And then we thought, let's get you your favorite cake. You will not eat dessert, but one thing you will eat is cinnamon rolls.
2: Hey.
1: Cinnamon rolls, right?
0: Cinnamon rolls, yeah.
1: Okay, we'll light in a second. Go ahead and sit down, Rockwell. Okay, so you're playing this music because this is for the next thing.
0: Oh, boy.
1: This is courtesy of your wife, Courtney, okay?
0: She wanted popping out of a cake naked. What are you doing right
1: now? She wanted for you to pop some champagne. And she even brought pink cups for your girl dad. Pink cups, right? And it wouldn't be right if we didn't include your favorite thing. Jasmine's bringing you the bottle.
0: We have heads of Jasmine.
1: She's bringing out the bottle. Sorry, there's only four of us. I wish we had one for school. It's not over. Okay, so that's the party here. Give him some champagne. You got to start drinking, and we have a party here. Pink champagne glasses.
0: All right.
1: We got Jasmine. Okay, the next thing is.
0: We're getting hammered at 6:50 in the morning.
1: Yes. Okay, and no orange juice because you don't drink oranges,
0: not
1: right?
0: Not too much sugar. Yeah.
1: See, exactly. Angie wanted me to get orange juice yesterday, but most of Frankie won't drink it. Okay, so we got him some champagne. So these are when the fun stuff comes. So we thought, you know, what else is Frankie's favorite thing?
0: Yeah.
1: Well, he loves Temu.
0: Temu, yeah.
1: So in your email will be a Temu gift card from us.
0: Yeah. Yay!
1: Say goodbye to shirts. And finally, Frankie's
0: favorite. It's not done yet. Okay.
1: Finally, Frankie's favorite things is coupons. You love coupons. So we all wait. We want to present them on air.
0: Okay.
1: Rockwell, will you please tell Frankie what is on your Rockwell coupon?
3: So I work at Whole Foods, and I know you're an organic grocery kind of guy.
0: Yeah.
3: So I wanted to offer you a full bag of groceries of things on the what's that app that you use? Said that determines
0: the Yuka app.
3: Nothing but 95s, a grocery store full of the best ingredients, the best things.
1: He's going to be your curated shopper.
0: Okay,
1: why don't you let him
0: you.
1: Know when you
0: oh,
1: want
0: there
1: it?
0: You go. Happy birthday,
1: on Frankie's
0: one
1: favorite
0: free bag
1: things.
0: Of groceries from Rockwell.
1: Yeah,
0: thank you.
1: From Gina.
0: Yeah.
1: I am going to give you one day of dog sitting for Luna.
0: Oh.
1: So you can submit that coupon.
0: Wait. It says
1: two? I can't remember what I told Angie. Finally, from Angie. Angie, what are you going to give him?
2: I'm going to give you a free night of babysitting, baby.
0: Oh, my God. Look at this.
2: You can use them on the same day, different days. It's up to you.
1: Okay.
0: But then babysitting.
1: And we didn't have access to the color printer because we're not allowed. But those are pink. Those are pink coupons, and we will have them later because our boss doesn't give us access. You look on your phone, they're all pink.
0: All
1: so
0: pink,
1: everything's pink,
0: pink
1: for girl dad.
0: Thank you. And we got some champagne. Cheers.
1: Yeah, cheers.
0: 6:53 in the morning.
1: Cheers,
0: thank you. Happy birthday,
1: Frankie. Frankie's favorite things.
0: Appreciate y'all. All right.
1: Make a wish.
0: Happy birthday to you. News It Matters with Gina the Latina coming up next, Channel 933.

0: Y'all are ridiculous.
1: That was fun.
2: You saved my heart from the fate of.
0: Thanks, guys. A cool early morning surprise in studio.
3: Gina. You're welcome. Frank's favorite thing.
0: Yeah, we got champagne and cinnamon rolls. We're going to have carbs and alcohol.
1: Who brought you that fruit? You did?
0: That was Rockwell.
1: Oh, good. Because that was on the list. We forgot to
0: it's
1: bring
0: it.
1: Good job, Rockwell.
0: All right. Channel 933, you do have $250 coming your way at 710. And Jay-Z tickets yours before 8 o'clock.
1: So we have a date for the Trader Joe's Halloween-themed mini tote bags that are dropping. Last year, they went viral and they sold out quick.
0: Okay.
1: Trader Joe's announced yesterday this trick-or-treat mini canvas tote bags are dropping on September 30th.
0: Okay.
1: I will remind you.
4: Yes.
1: They will cost only $2.99. However, they do sell out. Now, these are the little ones. They're 13 inches by 11 inches
0: tall. I just
1: don't
0: know why we need so many different totes.
1: Like, well, Trader Joe said they're ideal for candy collecting, seasonal gifting. Like, you can use them to make boo bags.
0: You're not selling this very well.
1: Quick grocery runs, any small haul. So some of them were sold, like resold for hundreds of dollars. So I'm just letting you know that they're coming.
0: Cool.
1: Have you seen this video that has gone viral of a house that was broken into here in San Diego?
0: Yes.
1: And the dog that was home brought the intruder his toy.
4: Like, come
0: so
4: on.
0: His favorite toy.
1: And then and they saw it's all caught on the Ring camera, so the owners could obviously see what was going on. They called the cops. The cops came. But then the dogs bring the cops their toy, too.
4: So
1: like,
4: cute.
1: Such a sweet dog. Definitely not a protector dog.
4: No.
1: I'm just glad the intruder didn't do anything to the dog
0: and
1: accepted the kindness.
0: Yep.
1: Okay, so Merriam-Webster Dictionary has added 1,400 words to the dictionary. Would you like to know some of the ones that got added this year?
0: Yes, please.
1: Looks maxing.
0: Oh, Jesus.
1: You know what that is? It's a social media driven self-improvement trend focused on maximizing one's physical attractiveness. Yacht rock. You know what that is? It's yacht rock is a style of smooth, highly polished soft rock that dominated the airways from the mid-70s to the 80s. Is that making it a comeback? Why is it on there now?
0: People are so adamant about this on social media. I was listening to our yacht rock stadium. They played this song. I'm like, oh my God.
1: California Sober has been added to the dictionary.
0: Which is getting high with weed, but not with alcohol.
1: You don't drink alcohol. You smoke marijuana.
0: Yeah.
1: Parasocial.
0: Parasocial.
1: A one-sided connection where one person feels a deep sense of friendship towards like someone they don't know, like a celebrity. Like,
4: that's
1: like,
4: me all day.
1: This is your relationship with Mariah Carey. Meme coin, vibe coding got added, superfood, and neck beard. I was like, what's a neck beard? It's literally a facial hairstyle that grows on the neck and under the chin. But it's not like nice.
0: No,
1: like you don't want to have a neck beard. Who was part of a $31 million Ponzi scheme?
0: This is wild. And I'm worried. I'm concerned. That's what this person's significant other thinks about the whole situation. 710 details coming. Plus courtesy of Traders, which starts tonight. You're winning $250. 710. We do that. And yes, between 7 and 8 o'clock, we will play the sounder for those Jay-Z tickets that is sold out show at SoFi.

0: Who was involved in a massive $31 million Ponzi scheme?
1: This story is wild. Gina Franke, Channel 933, at the end of Gina's Big Scoop will be a traitor's fact. That fact is going to score you $250. So listen in closely to Gina's Big Scoop to get that money.
0: So Travis Kelce, as in Taylor Swift's husband, was named as a victim of a $31 million massive Ponzi scheme.
1: Crazy.
0: And I was reading into this. This is crazy. This financial investor in Texas was sentenced to 11 years in prison yesterday and was ordered to pay $31 million in restitution. Travis Kelce was named as a victim. Now, prosecutors didn't really go into detail about his involvement. They didn't mention his name, but they say he was an investor in a fund connected to this guy's investment company. So essentially, this guy collected more than $35 million from investors from 2016 to 2023. Mm-hmm. So he was selling them a dream, probably. I was looking into his company. It was like some kind of like tech health company or whatever. Yeah. But he only invested about $10 million and instead would use the rest of the money to repay, like, it's like a Ponzi scheme. So they use their money to repay the old, the other, like the new people or whatever. And then also supported his extravagant lifestyle, private jets, luxury hotels, shopping sprees, all the things. And Travis Kelce was one of those people. So now this guy is going to jail for at least 10 years.
1: I will say, if you've been scammed and you're like, man, I can't believe this happening, it happens to celebrities as well. So it makes you, I mean, it sucks for Travis Kelce. It makes you feel better about yourself if you've been caught up as well, because I feel like so many people think, man, how does this happen to me? It happens to people like Travis Kelce as
0: some
1: well.
0: Some people are good liars. Mm-hmm. Some people, I mean, this guy was like showing things about how their money was performing. Yeah. Like, like it's hard to tell like what's real and what's not, right? Sure. Spider-Man Brand New Day surpassed Star Wars The Force Awakens as the highest grossing movie at the domestic box office. That means here in the U.S. So as of now, Spider-Man Brand New Day has reached $937 million in North America alone and $2.4 billion worldwide. So it is huge.
1: And Tom Holland's getting paid because he signed that contract where he's getting money based on residuals of how well this movie does. So that dude is getting cash right now.
0: Yes. Speaking of movies, reviews, the first screenings for Resident Evil start today.
1: Okay.
0: And they say it's going to be big. It could reach $50 million. And this is the this Resident Evil is the best reviewed Resident Evil in the franchise's 24-year history.
1: Got it.
0: It has a 97% certified fresh at Rotten Tomatoes.
2: We love that. It's fresh.
0: If you're heading to the movies, also the crime thriller The Wait, starring Ethan Hawke and Russell Crowe, comes out today. And also an animated comedy horror film called Shaun the Sheep.
1: Got it.
0: The Beast of Mossy Bottom.
3: Okay.
0: Won't be watching that. The Big Scoop is brought to you by San Diego County Credit Union. It's not Big Bang Banking. It's better.
1: And we got to give a little traitor's fact so that people are listening in to get this $250.
0: Oh, yeah, because it's
1: tonight's
0: today.
1: Big night. Yeah.
0: Okay. So I love this part of the traitors, if you've ever watched any season. Okay, so Alan, in what part of the castle do the traitors meet under dark of night? You know how they go to the turret or the tower?
1: Yeah.
0: That's like one of my favorite parts of the show.
1: Okay, turret or tower. Okay, that's a piece of information that's going to score you money. Hopefully you just wrote that down, because coming back around 720 will be a question, but that is your answer to score. $250, 720, be here.

0: All right, everybody can use some money. Price is crazy. Let's do this. Courtesy of Traders, which, of course, is premiering tonight on NBC 7, 8 p.m. We have $250 for you. Gina Frankie, Channel 933, the money is yours if you can answer this question.
1: I'm so excited that Traders New Blood, two-hour extended version tonight. So if you watch the show, you know what I'm talking about. Okay, so the question is, in what part of the castle do the traitors meet under the dark of night? Is it in the tower or in the dungeon?
0: The tower or the dungeon. Gina actually mentioned the answer to that during the big scoop, so hopefully you're listening in. 855-570-1933. Caller 9 answered that. And $250 courtesy of Traders, yours right now. Channel 933. Good luck.

0: Frankie, I don't know if you know the extent of what Angie is trying to do at our iHeartRadio Music Festival in Vegas this weekend, but it could get her kicked out of the festivities.
1: We worked hard to get her tickets in. Is she going to embarrass us and get kicked out?
0: Well, I don't know if it's embarrassing or if it's just dedication.
1: Okay, we'll find out at 7:30. You hear the Traders music on in the background. We got to go to Sophia and Chula Vista. Good morning.
2: Good morning.
0: Good morning.
1: All right, $250 yours, courtesy of Traders right now. If you can answer this Traitor's question.
0: Okay, if you watch a show, you know, in what part of the castle do the Traitors meet under the dark of night? Is it the dungeon or the tower?
2: The tower.
0: You are correct.
1: Hey, you got $250. Congratulations.
0: You're so welcome. I love when they go meet up and they unveil their hoodies and then you know who's there and who's on your team.
1: She's got her hands on it, so it's going to be a 2-hour premiere tonight, NBC 7 at 8 p.m.
0: I always think they must be so tired to have to meet in the middle of the night and do that.
3: That's true.
0: That's Gus.
1: All right. Every morning this week, we do have that $250 gift card courtesy of Traders. We find out why Angie might get kicked out of our very own iHeartRadio Music Festival in Vegas this weekend. I'm scared for her. And 7:30, we'll talk. Channel 933. I could be

0: All right, so Jay-Z, his show is sold out at SoFi Stadium in Los Angeles. You're winning tickets in before 8 o'clock. You're just waiting for the sounder to go off. The second that it goes off, call the 93 gets those tickets. But I'm slightly concerned about this weekend. Gina Frankie, Channel 933.
1: Well, Angie is going to Vegas for our 2026 iHeartRadio Music Festival, mm-hmm. which is so cool. She'll be behind the scenes on our Instagram at Channel 933, posting all the videos.
0: And a reminder, we had to put in some work to get these great seats, to get her into this thing. This is a pretty big deal that Angie gets to be a part of the festival.
1: One thing about Angie is that she is a true fan of music. Mm-hmm. She's a true fan of artists. And for this specific iHeartRadio Music Festival, I'd say your number one person is who?
2: Cardi B. Yeah.
1: Cardi B. Yeah. Okay.
2: Oh, I can't wait for this one.
1: So Cardi B is performing Friday night, correct?
2: Yes, yes.
1: And right tonight or tomorrow, and then right after, she's having an after party.
0: Cardi B's having an after party.
1: Yeah, so don't let Angie take it from here.
2: Yeah, so she's having an after party at one of my favorite clubs in Vegas. It's called On the Record.
0: Okay.
2: And it's so cool. They have like all these rooms. They have karaoke rooms. It's almost like a throwback theme. There's records on the walls and everything.
1: I've been there. I've been there. There's been official iHeartRadio Music Festival after parties there before. Okay, we've gone
2: so
1: there.
2: Cool.
1: Yes.
2: Yeah. And when I saw that Cardi B was going to be there, I was like, well, I need to be there too.
0: Of course.
2: And so I started reaching out to different people to try to get myself in.
1: I mean, she has been hitting up everybody. She keeps asking me. I'm like, man, I don't know anyone.
0: Like, does your homie this, that, the other? No, yeah. Nobody I know knows Cardi B like that.
2: And so I was trying to be smart about it, and I was looking on the flyer at all the DJs. So I messaged every single DJ that's been on those flyers, and one said he was going to get back to me, but he never did.
0: Okay.
2: And I'm still crossing my fingers. You know, maybe he's just waiting on an answer
0: himself.
2: You're being that girl.
0: I'm sure he's being that one girl. Yeah. Like, hey, I see. How do I get in? Me and my friends, you know.
1: Closed mouth don't get fed, though. That's true, right?
2: And okay. mine is wide open right now because I am just trying anything and everything. I messaged the people of On the Record. I haven't heard back from them.
0: So the place itself?
1: Yeah, that's what it's called.
2: I haven't heard from them either yet.
1: I'm going to give it to Angie. She is really trying all angles. She's hit up like record labels. She hit up anyone connected to Cardi B in even like a minute way.
0: Yeah.
1: She has already hit them up.
2: And that's the thing. Like, I've prefaced it where I don't even need special treatment or anything. I'll get myself the special treatment. Yeah. I'll get up there. But I just need to get into the place.
0: Okay.
2: And so then I was like, okay, if all else fails, if I don't get an answer from anybody, what is the next best thing? Because I'm not stopping there.
0: Sneaking in?
2: Wow. So, yes, but you got to do it in a good way because everybody's trying to sneak everybody or everywhere in Vegas, right? So I thought, I'm going to pretend that I am an Uber Eats person bringing Cardi B her Cardi Bowl from Chipotle. Hello. All I have to do is go to Michael's today. I'm going to bring some little blinged out sheets. I'm going to bling the bowl. I mean, how are they going to think that I'm lying about that?
1: I have some extra blinged out sheets.
2: Bam. There we go.
1: So you know how like, okay, so Cardi Bowl is the face of Chipotle.
0: Yeah.
1: And she has these things called Cardi Bowls.
0: Yeah.
1: And the way she promoted online, she has the bowl, but it's all blinged out.
2: Yeah.
1: So she's going to bring it pretending that, hey, that Cardi ordered this and it's going to look legit because it's going to be all blinged out.
2: I already have the Chipotle bag at home. I have it folded ready to go with me tonight.
0: You think security is going to believe that Cardi B's in the middle of a club gig and she ordered a Cardi Bowl?
2: Yeah, absolutely. It's Cardi B. And also, they're not going to think this girl is lying and made all this stuff just to go into the club to see Cardi B.
1: That's true.
2: Sounds crazy.
1: This is the only problem I see, though.
2: What?
1: How are you going to, like, they're just going to take it and give it to her. Like, how are you still going to get into the venue?
2: No, I'm going to make a fake text message on, like, ChatGPT or something.
1: No one else can touch it?
2: Yes, for safety purposes.
0: Yeah, see, you've gone through every thought process. Please tell me somebody is going with you to film this.
2: My friend is coming with me, yes.
1: Oh, my God. Honestly, when she told me this, I was like, I think it could work. Like, if you bling out the ball and make it seem, I'm just worried about them grabbing it and not letting you in. But, like, how are you going to... like get that maneuver, but other than that, I mean, I think respect the hustle.
0: So if you've ever wanted to follow Channel 933 on Instagram, it's at Channel 933. If this happens and Angie makes this move at the club, we'll post it for you.
2: Yes.
0: To be a part of this this story.
1: You gotta make it.
2: I will record the whole thing.
0: Do me a favor. Don't embarrass us. Don't say, hey, I work with Gina and Frankie, Channel 933, because then there's gonna be some big iHeart people there and then we're gonna all be in trouble. So just keep it on the slide.
1: I think people will respect the hustle.
0: So, maybe,
2: yeah, you gotta.
1: Don't say that, but I mean, I'm signing off. And if you get in trouble, I'll back you up.
2: Thank you. Thank you.
1: For the radio, you try. You're not gonna do anything.
2: There's worse things.
1: I think Cardi would appreciate that.
2: She would. She's the type that would.
0: We'll find out together if Angie actually succeeds or not.
1: I got your ring, though.
2: Thank you.
0: As long as Angie arrested in Vegas. Heard it here first. Jay-Z tickets on the way.

0: made a good point yesterday. Rihanna might join Jay-Z on stage in L.A.
1: She could. She could. She has a house there.
0: She does.
1: Yes. She hasn't been back, though.
0: She's got a private jet. They could probably fly her there.
1: Yeah. Right? Yeah. In a few hours. Yeah.
0: All right. Your Jay-Z tickets to see him perform at his SoFi Stadium sold out show coming up before 8 o'clock when you do hear the Jay-Z sounder go off.
2: Gina, the Latina, and Frankie V. Morning Show bring you Crazy Confessions.
0: And as you wait for that to go off, our phones are already packed for Crazy Confessions. If you're new to the show, Crazy Confessions is when...
1: It's that time you're pushed to a limit, you did something you're not proud of, but as you get back at someone, maybe someone cheated on you, maybe just your best friend just did you dirty. And when we hear what they did first, we're like, oh, I understand why you were pushed to your limit.
0: It's over there in Chula Vista. Talk to us. What is that crazy confession?
3: Okay, so this is when I used to live in Arizona with my now ex-husband before I moved to San Diego. I found out he was cheating on me, but this is how I found out. So there was this huge breaking news story where a car went through a dealership, like the showroom window. You know how like the whole front is glass?
1: Yeah.
3: And it was the dealership that he worked at. So I was freaking out. I'm calling him, He's not answering his phone. So I call and have them transfer me to his boss. And he's like, no,

0: And I let everybody know, my husband's okay, but just so you know, he's having an affair.
1: Oh, that's why I called in sick today.
0: Yeah.
1: Can you get in trouble for that?
0: Up to work.
2: You can't get in trouble for being
1: if you call in sick and you're not sick.
2: Oh, can he get in trouble? Either way, the embarrassment is there.
0: Especially he's not, in car sales.
2: Yeah, but either way, he goes to the office tomorrow and the office and be like, oh, man. We know where you were yesterday.
3: Wow. That was some good investigative skills, though.
0: Yeah.
2: Shout out to Sherry at the front desk.
1: You left him, right?
0: Oh, of course. Ugh.
2: Crazy Confessions continues. Ashley Chula Vista, your story is wild. Share it with us.
4: Okay. When I was dating my ex, I accidentally hooked up with his brother.
2: How do you accidentally hook up with somebody's brother? Hang up for a second. We got to hear this full crazy confession in about 3 minutes, all right? The rest

0: say?
1: As a countdown to Friday, we're having some fun here on a Thursday with these tickets to see Jay-Z at his sold-out show, SoFi Stadium in Los Angeles. That Jay-Z sounder for your tickets coming up in the next 10 minutes inside Crazy Confessions on Channel 933.
2: So it's that time we were pushed to a limit. You did something you're not proud of, but it was get back at someone. Maybe someone cheated on you. Maybe your boss just did something horrible to you. And when we hear what they did for us, we're like, oh, I understand why you did what you did.
1: It is Gina and Frankie. Ashley's in Chula Vista. Share your crazy confession.
3: Okay. When I was dating my ex, I accidentally hooked up with his brother.
1: How do you accidentally hook up with somebody's brother?
3: Because they look so much alike, like same voice, pretty much same everything. They have like so much in common, like same cologne sometimes.
2: Wait, are you serious? Or are you just saying you accidentally hooked up with him?
3: I mean, we were all partying. I mean, it just accidentally happened.
1: Yeah, you're drunk. Things happen.
2: Okay,
1: you know,
2: all right,
1: the lights are off. Well, whatever.
2: Okay, did he know he was hooking up with you, or did he think it was somebody else?
3: I don't know, because we never, he never said anything.

0: going. Like, I didn't realize until, like, halfway through. I didn't stop, though. We just kept on going.
1: You come that far, right? You're already going to get in trouble for doing what you do.
2: Oh, stop. My God.
0: I don't know. Like, might as well just finish. You're like, right. Wait. We have to lose.
2: I mean, yeah, you're that far in. Wait, are they twins or no? They're just similar.
0: No, they were just, like, 12 months apart brothers.
2: Okay, yeah, okay. Yeah. So you finish, yeah. And then what?
0: So then we ended up texting, like, maybe, like, the next day about it, and we're just like, should we be together? Well, I ended up ghosting his brother, my ex, to be with his brother.
1: To be with him. So, and are you still with him?
0: No, we ended up breaking up. It wasn't a good fit, because every time I'll go to my family barbecues, it was very embarrassing.
1: I can imagine.
0: At the same time, I'm like, YOLO. I only live once.
1: That's true, right? You know,
2: wait, okay, so be 100% honest right now. Did you know it was a brother?
0: I low-key knew it was a brother. I always had a crush on him.
1: You low-key knew it was a
2: Mission accomplished.
1: Mission accomplished. Yeah.
2: Got it.
1: Gina Latina's a justified situation.
2: I appreciate her honesty and just being so honest and open and vulnerable with us. So I'll give her kudos for that.
1: Yeah. Okay.
2: Yeah.
1: All right. Ashley, thank you for sharing. If you're a winner, we'll call you back, and hopefully the whole family wasn't just listening in right now.
0: Oh. Okay. All right. Bye. You guys take care.
1: You as well. We got that Jay-Z hookup with News That Matters coming up next.
2: We got free burgers today for everybody.
1: Free burgers for everybody. Details next in about 3 minutes. And those Jay-Z tickets, yours in the next 5 minutes. We promise.

0: It's one of the hottest trends is holiday season.
1: What is that trend? You find out right now on Sad News That Matters. It is Gina Frankie, Channel 933. And yes, the Jay-Z sounder for your sold out Jay-Z tickets to see him at SoFi Stadium will happen at the very end of this.
0: So apparently one of the hottest trends this holiday season is going to be teddy bears. Like teddy basically bears. Basic teddy bears are having a moment.
1: I'm
0: and not
1: this.
0: Just with kids, okay? So this year, cozy nostalgia is taking over. And one of that thing is teddy bears. I mean, I love teddy bears too.
1: However, I used to have, when I lived in PB, I had like a dozen that would still be on my bed. And I remember Gina was like, you're an adult. Why do you have those teddy bears?
0: Well, I mean, they're not on my bed, but I do like teddy bears. I don't even have a teddy bear.
2: Also,
0: Starbucks kicked off the social frenzy with the sold out barista merch,
1: right?
0: Now everybody's liking the classic teddy bear, and then Ralph Lauren's iconic polo bear is trending everywhere now. So nostalgic childhood comfort is taking over this holiday season. So you're gonna see teddy bears on like sweatshirts, actual teddy bears, blankets, like everywhere.
1: You're gonna see them on my bed again too. They're back in style.
0: Oh,
1: get them out of the closet.
0: God.
1: Let's go.
0: McDonald's just dropped their SpongeBob SquarePants One Piece Under the Sea themed meal. Okay. If you're not familiar with One Piece, it's a Japanese series that features a group of pirates searching for a treasure, so it made the collab with SpongeBob a natural fit. So each Happy Meal will include one of 12 collectible toys. Each a SpongeBob SquarePants character will take on a role from the Japanese series One Piece.
1: Yeah, I got it.
0: So it just dropped 2 days ago, so go ahead and get them. And speaking of burgers, tomorrow is National Cheeseburger Day, but lots of places are starting their deals today. Five Guys is giving away buy one, get one free burgers now through tomorrow.
1: Nice.
0: So if you want to get that, you have to order online and use the code BOGOBURGER. 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
0: A good one.
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1: Oh,
0: and
1: damn.
0: Tomorrow, there's lots of free cheeseburgers. So I'll update you tomorrow.
1: Cool.
0: Apparently, did this one major celeb get arrested, or was it just an imposter?
2: Oh gosh.
0: This is by far the funniest story of the day.
1: Do you know what I'm talking about?
0: No,
1: I have no idea.
0: You haven't seen it?
1: No, I haven't seen this. 810 details coming with Gina's Big Scoop.
0: Hey, could be her. It could be her.
1: 810 details coming, and as promised right now, let's get you set up with those Jay-Z tickets.
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1: We got details as to why. With Gina's Big Scoop coming up next. Jumping to Malik in Spring Valley. Good morning.
2: Hey, good morning, guys. How you guys doing?
0: Good. How are you?
2: I'm happy to hear from you guys. Please tell me you got some good news for me.
1: You are calling 93. Yay!
0: You are going to see Jay-Z at SoFi Stadium October 24th.
2: Hey, and by the way, happy birthday.
1: Oh, thank you very much.
2: Happy birthday,
1: right? Yeah, it's my birthday, but you know, it's not about me. It's about you getting these Jay-Z tickets.
2: Hey, you know what? You're so right, man.
1: Malik, hang on 2 seconds. More Jay-Z tickets coming up this hour before 9 a.m. We'll get you those tickets. We got Gina's Big Scoop coming up next.

0: Did one major Channel 933 artist get arrested, or is it just their doppelganger?
1: This story is hysterical. Details right now as to who that is inside Gina's Big Scoop. And yes, we promise before 9 a.m. sometime this hour, we will play that Jay-Z sounder again for those sold-out Jay-Z tickets.
0: So Ed Sheeran has an upcoming concert in Philadelphia on Saturday, and he isn't taking any chances. His team has been making arrangements with the city's police department to make sure there is a sizable police protection at the show.
1: Oh, wow.
0: They want to make sure Ed is safe after all the controversy surrounding his tour. Now, a spokesperson for the Philly PD said, our officers are talking to his team to make sure all appropriate measures are taken for his safety. So they say a small army of cops will be posted inside the venue and outside the venue, and people are going to have to go through metal detectors, and some will even have to get pat down for the show on Saturday. Now, if you don't know what's going on, this is the first show that Ed Sheeran will perform at since Macklemore was kicked off his tour for what people perceived were political statements on stage. Macklemore posted a long statement on Instagram saying that Ed Sheeran called him and told him that Robert Kraft, the owner of Gillette Stadium, wanted him off the tour. He said that Ed told him that if he didn't follow their instruction, then all his gigs would cut from the future venues. Mm-hmm. As a result, Macklemore got kicked off tour, and then the other opening acts just walked away in solidarity with Macklemore. As for Ed Sheeran, he released his own statement. He said the promoters, they're in charge of that, and he had nothing to do with it. Meanwhile, yesterday, Robert Kraft, the owner of Gillette Stadium, went on social media, or I'm not sure on social media because I looked at social media, he went somewhere and said that Ed Sheeran had donated $2 million to the humanitarian efforts over there and told him to match his $2 million.
1: Let me explain.
0: So Robert Kraft went on and said that Ed Sheeran had donated $2 million and asked him to match that $2 million before Macklemore publicly challenged him to match $1 million. So Macklemore gave his $1 million that he made on the tour and called out Robert Kraft on his Instagram to donate $1 million. Dang. But then Robert Kraft said, well, Ed Sheeran already donated $2 million and I'm matching his $2 million already.
1: So he's clapping back in his own way.
0: Yeah, so kind of, yeah. But either way, they all donated. So,
1: $5 million total.
0: So far,
1: yeah.
0: So I don't know if he's going to give another $1 million because Macklemore, but Robert Kraft came out and said, hey, Ed Sheeran already donated $2 million and I matched his $2 million already. Okay. So yeah. Anyways, there's lots of security on Saturday. Did J-Lo get arrested or was it just her doppelganger? You have to see this mugshot that is going viral right now. So this woman in Minnesota got busted for shoplifting and her mugshot has gone viral, okay?
1: It's
0: because
1: so
0: they say she looks exactly like J-Lo. Now, I will say, it's not J-Lo all done up, but she does look like J-Lo.
1: She looks more like J-Lo does.
0: The features are there. Yeah, her features is like J-Lo didn't have makeup on and maybe was like not as, you know, as healthy as she is. She definitely looks like she could be her cousin or something.
1: She says she's going to post it on Instagram.
2: I got you guys. It's up.
1: Channel 933. It's so funny. It looks just like literally think about Jennifer Lopez as she took off a little bit of the face makeup. That's it. That's
2: she'd be a good impersonator. Make some money.
0: Yeah. Well, this woman, her name is Sirena.
1: Was she arrested for?
0: She's not jail. Yes, I do know. She stole 2 double packs of power tool batteries.
2: That's what you're getting arrested for.
0: At around $580, apparently. So that's fine.
2: Girl.
1: Well, you're in jail. I stole a couple of packs of batteries.
0: The Big Scoop is brought to you by San Diego County Credit Union. It's not Big Bang Banking. It's better.
1: At Channel 933, you have to see the side-by-side of J-Lo from the block and J-Lo from the clink.
2: Oh, God.
1: All right. Tickets. Clink. Mugshot. Jay-Z tickets. Those are yours.

0: thought about this. We have those Jay-Z tickets coming before 9. You said Rihanna could possibly get on stage.
1: Possibly, yes.
0: I think Rihanna and Eminem would jump on stage.
1: Are Eminem and Jay-Z friends?
0: Eminem did the Super Bowl a few years ago.
1: Oh, yeah, okay.
0: Jay-Z curated,
2: I can see that,
0: right?
2: Maybe.
0: So imagine in L.A., that could happen.
1: But Jay-Z's not on that song. Does Jay-Z have a song with Eminem?
0: No, but if he brought Eminem and Rihanna together.
1: And then he's
0: together,
1: just not on the song? Yeah. You're trying to bring out collabs that he's not part of?
0: No, I'm just stretching. This is L.A. You don't know if it happened in L.A.
2: You never know.
1: Maybe he produced it or something. True.
0: Sold out tickets to see Jay-Z SoFi Stadium. Yours, we promise, before 9 a.m. when that Jay-Z sounder goes off. With Channel 933.

0: So before we find out what Gina, Angie, and Rockwell are scheming up in studio for my birthday, I do want to tell you what I will be doing for my birthday. And I did something this morning as I was heading to work that put me in tears and also my mom in tears on my birthday.
1: Really?
0: Yeah, and I think it's something that everybody should do as you get a little bit older.
1: Okay.
0: I'll let you know about that next, followed by whatever shenanigans you all have planned next. Channel 933.

0: smiling, Angie's smiling. It is Frankie V. Reminder, Channel 933 has your tickets to the sold-out Jay-Z show coming up before 9 a.m. I don't know what the hell's happening in the studio. I'll give you that much. I'm going to have no clue what's going on in here.
1: We have a surprise for you.
0: It is my birthday. And before we thought about the surprise, a lot of people have been asking me, what are you doing for your birthday this year? Are you going to throw a birthday party? What are you going to do? Because old Frankie would always have a big birthday party, and it's something that I enjoyed doing. And I'm doing two things different this year that I've never done before.
1: To show the extremity, though, off air yesterday, you said before I used to throw parties, and if like I didn't have at least 100 people show up, I would feel like a loser.
0: That
1: was your mind frame back then.
0: That was my mind frame. And life has adjusted. I'm now married to an amazing woman, Courtney. I have the best daughter ever, Jasmine. And I was thinking, what do I want to do this year? And I want to do a few different things. And my main thing was, I don't want my wife to stress out. She's been busy being a great mom. I'm like, let me think of something that's not going to require any work to put together a birthday party or any of this. So I decided to get a cabin in Idlewild. I don't even know if I'm saying that correctly. Idlewild.
1: Yeah. I've only heard about it from you. You've talked about it all the time. I don't know where you found it, but it's like my Joshua tree.
0: Yeah, it is. And I didn't know much about it, so I started researching it. It's like a small mountain town. It's about 2 hours or so away. And they had a cabin. They have like a little downtown area, I guess. And, you know, downtown, I mean, we're talking probably, you know.
1: One street.
0: Yeah, exactly. A small half street. And I was able to get like a cabin on that area. And I wanted to be with my whole family. And I would only go if they allowed dogs, which they do. So my dog Luna, my daughter Jasmine, my wife Courtney, and I are all going to be there.
1: What was that for? Oh my God, because I looked up the population of Idlewild. So that when I went to Joshua Tree, the population of Joshua Tree is only like 6,000 or 7,000 people, which is super small. Idlewild is about 4,000 people.
0: 4,000 people.
1: Wow. It's
0: small, little town.
1: Small.
0: And it's in the mountains. So we're going to go there. We're going to do probably like 36 hours there in the cabin. But it's cool. They got a brewery. They got a little winery. So it's going to be a fun getaway.
1: You're going to hit up all the spots.
0: Yeah. In about 15 minutes. Right? What do we do for the rest of the year? But so that's one thing I'm doing. The other thing that I did, and this is, it actually brought me to tears this morning. And I don't show very many emotions, but I started to think about what does a birthday mean at this point in my life? And as a parent now, I realize something, and parents out there listening in, and if you're younger, you might not realize this until you get a little bit older, but it's not about you, right? It's not about me. I didn't do anything to get on this earth. I really didn't. As a parent, I'm putting in a lot of work to make sure my daughter is going to have the best life ever. And I thought for a second, I go, what does a birthday mean to me? And it means my parents. And what do they do? Unfortunately, my dad has passed away, but I have an amazing mom, and I sent my mom some flowers today. They're going to show up in the mail to her. And she sent me the longest text message this morning, basically saying, you know,
1: she hasn't got them yet, though.
0: She has not gotten them yet. But I gave her the heads up they were coming because I wanted her to know why they were being sent. So she sent me a long text message and sent me a whole lot of love for my birthday. And I replied, I said, Mom, I'm learning that the love goes to the parents, not to the person having the birthday. I said, I wouldn't be on this earth if, one, you didn't birth me. And two, I'm learning how much work it is to be a parent for a baby and a toddler and how much money it costs and all that. I go, Mom, I don't know how the hell you did that. And because of you, I'm in a successful position today. I wouldn't be here on the radio with Gina Angie talking to San Diego on a bunch of stations across America, being successful in life if my mom didn't work her ass off when I was little. So I sent my mom flowers on my birthday today, and I said, these are for you, Mom. My birthday's not about me. It's about you. So I'm going to go to Idlewild, the town of 4,000 people with my family. And my mom is getting a present from me. And that's what I wanted to do for my birthday this year. Shout out to my wife. I woke up to a bunch of presents and balloons at the house. Aww. Shout out to you guys.

0: Sold out tickets to see Jay-Z at SoFi Stadium coming up before 9 a.m. Gina and Angie, I have a big smile on their faces too right now. Channel 933, it is my birthday.
1: So we're doing something today called Frankie's Favorite Things, okay?
0: Okay.
1: So everything today is very thought out, and it's specifically for your birthday, okay? So first, we started with the decorations, and
0: yes,
1: we know that pink is your favorite color.
0: I love pink, yes, I love pink. I was like, why the hell is everything in here pink?
1: You know everything what? Is pink.
0: I'm a girl dad, so I'll take it. I will start wearing pink, whatever
1: exactly.
0: I need.
1: Girl dad. That's what we were thinking. Right. Then we brought in your favorite Starbucks order,
0: which
1: was a cold brew with banana foam, protein foam. Okay. And then we thought, let's get you your favorite cake. You will not eat dessert, but one thing you will eat is cinnamon rolls. Cinnamon rolls, right?
0: Cinnamon rolls, yeah.
1: Okay, we'll light in a second. Go ahead and sit down, Rockwell. Okay, so you're playing this music because this is for the next thing.
0: Oh, boy.
1: This is courtesy of your wife, Courtney, okay?
0: She wanted out, popping out of a cake naked. What are we doing right now?
1: She wanted to, for you to pop some champagne. And she even brought pink cups for your girl dad. Pink cups, right? And it wouldn't be right if we didn't include your favorite thing. Jasmine's bringing you the bottle.
0: Heads of my daughter, Jasmine, in the studio.
1: Heads of Jasmine. She's bringing out the bottle. Sorry, there's only four of us. It's not over. Okay, right. So that's the party here. Give him some champagne. You got to start drinking. And we have a party here. Pink champagne glasses.
0: All right.
1: Then, okay, the next thing is, these are when the fun stuff comes. So we thought, you know, what else is Frankie's favorite thing?
0: Yeah.
1: Well, he loves Temu.
0: Yeah.
1: So in your email will be a Temu gift card from us.
0: Yeah.

0: And finally, one of finally Frankie's.
1: It's not done yet. It's not done yet. Okay.
0: Finally, Frankie's favorite things is coupons. You love coupons.
2: You're calling on your phone now.
0: So we all wait. We want to present them on air. Okay.
1: Yeah,
0: Rockwell, will you please tell Frankie what is on your Rockwell coupon?
3: So I work at Whole Foods,
1: yeah,
3: and I know you're an organic grocery kind of guy.
1: Yeah.
3: So I wanted to offer you a full bag of groceries of things on the what's that app that you use that determines
1: the Yuka app, the healthy stuff. Yeah.
3: Nothing but 95s, a grocery store full of the best ingredients, the best things.
0: He's going to be
3: you.
0: Your curated shopper. Okay, why don't you let him know when you want
1: there
0: it?
1: You go. Yeah, happy birthday, Frankie. One free bag of groceries from Rockwell. Yeah, thank you.
0: From Gina.
1: Yeah.
0: I am going to give you one day of dog sitting for Luna.
1: Oh.
0: So you can submit that coupon.
1: Wait. So it's good for two.
0: Okay,
1: it says two on here.
0: Two. Okay. I can't remember what I told Angie.
1: Thank you.
0: Finally, from Angie. Angie, what are you going to give him?
2: I'm going to give you a free night of babysitting, baby!
1: Oh, my God! Look at this!
2: You can use them on the same day, different days. It's up to you.
0: Okay.
1: For another babysitting.
0: And we didn't have access to the color printer because we're not allowed. But those are pink. Those are pink coupons, and we will have them later because our boss doesn't give us access. You look on your phone, they're all pink. All so everything's pink for Girl Dad.
1: Thank you. And we got some champagne. Cheers to my people.
0: Happy birthday, Frankie.
1: Frankie's favorite things. Appreciate y'all. All right.
0: Make a wish. Happy birthday to you.
1: Your Jay-Z tickets coming up before 9. News That Matters coming up next.
0: What does Kiki, Lost in the Sauce, and Glow Up all have in common?
1: I have no idea, but we'll find it together next.

0: that everybody's been waiting for.
1: All right, what is that drop? You're going to find out right now inside News That Matters with Gina La Latina, Channel 933. Reminder, you're winning Jay-Z tickets. Sold out show, SoFi Stadium. Everybody's trying to get these tickets. They're yours at the very end of News That Matters.
0: So it's that time of the year when all the different dictionaries are adding new words to their dictionaries. Now, dictionary.com has added 5,900 new words. Some of the words are internet slang, like goated has been added.
1: Goated, okay.
0: IYKYK.
1: If you know, you know.
0: Yes. Lost in the sauce.
1: Oh, I lost in the sauce.
0: Glow up has been added to the dictionary. Okay. A kiki, a get together with close friends where gossip is involved. trauma bond has been added.
2: Okay. Oh, yeah.
0: Along with love bombing.
1: Did they ever remove words? Cause I feel like we keep on adding so many words. Like, this damn dictionary has got to be 1,000 pages.
0: That's a good question. I do not know. Quesadilla has been added.
2: Okay.
0: So cheesy quesadilla stuff with bedia style. Beef. So those are the ones to dictionary.com, but then the Merriam-Webster dictionary has added looks, Maxine.
1: Okay.
0: Uncanny valley. Do you know what that is?
2: No.
0: The creepy feeling that results from something artificial appearing almost but not quite human.
1: Got it.
0: Uncanny valley. Cuffing season was barely added. That's weird.
2: Yeah, well.
0: Meme coin and vibe coding.
1: Okay, got it. Thank you.
0: So we have a date finally for these Trader Joe's Halloween themed mini tote bags. These are the ones that went viral last year and sold out quickly. They are dropping on September 30th, okay, and they will cost $2.99. So I'll try to remind you when it comes.
1: $2.99 if you can get them. $400 on eBay afterwards. If
0: yeah,
1: you
0: right.
1: You
0: know. Who? Which celeb? New celeb club? Or we think is a new celeb club has been dating on like on the DL, and now they're smitten with each other already.
1: Who is it? 9:10. You're gonna find out. Plus, we're gonna get your tickets in to enjoy the monster trucks that are coming. The Hot Wheel monster trucks. 9:10. Those are yours, and as promised. Before 9 o'clock, it is 8:56. We said we would play this Jay-Z sounder for your sold-out Jay-Z tickets. Channel 9.

0: There's a new Hollywood couple has been secretly dating, and they're already smitten with each other.
1: Smitten. We'll find out who that is with Gina's Big Scoop coming up on a second. Gina Frankie, Channel 933. Kiara, good morning.
2: Good morning, Frankie.
1: How are you? Gina's here as well. You're in Lemon Grove. What are you calling about?
2: I'm calling to get some Jay-Z tickets, and I wanted to tell you happy birthday.
1: Aw, thank you. But it's not about my birthday. Gina, tell the caller before her was 92, so what does that mean?
0: You are caller number 93.
1: Welcome. Hang out 2 seconds. Rock will get you the details. We have Gina's Big Scoop, and the winning continues. We actually have 4 tickets in to Hot Wheels, the big monster truck Hot Wheels show. Yours next as well. Channel 933.

0: Apparently, these two celebs have been sneaking around now for months.
1: Sneaking around. Gina, Frankie, Channel 933. Who is that? You'll find out right now inside Gina's Big Scoop. We're excited because Hot Wheels are coming back to Sports Arena. This is the monster truck. Set up as Hot Wheels. Great for the family. You have a 4-pack of tickets in to see them September 26th and 27th with a question coming at the end of Gina's Big Scoop.
0: So apparently, sources tell People Magazine, you know, People doesn't report until it's like real. Mm-hmm. That actress Dakota Johnson, you know her from 50 Shades of Grey. Yeah. She used to date Chris Martin of Coldplay. And MGK as a Machine Gun Kelly are smitten with each other. And they've been hanging out a lot more than anyone knew, okay? They've been reportedly spending time together for several months now after reconnecting at Taylor Swift and Travis Kelce's wedding. Now, the world knew about it last week. And when they were all over New York City together, they ended the night at Taylor Swift's Tribeca Loft, mm-hmm. where they spent the night. It seems like Taylor Swift like always lets people stay at this place. I don't know.
1: I mean, it's one of her 47 properties. She's like, whatever.
0: But everyone's staying at this. Yeah. It's in New York one. I don't know. But a source close to MGK told People Magazine that the two have been hanging out and seeing each other under the radar for months now, and that they are smitten with each other. MGK is very into Dakota. He's been telling friends that she is amazing, although the two have not put a label on their relationship yet.
1: Does he still have that full body tattoo? Didn't he like cover his whole body?
0: Yeah, he does. And he has lots with his ex, Megan Fox, because remember, they were like soul ties or whatever.
2: Yeah, they carried around each other like blood
1: on their necklace.
0: Yeah, apparently. Okay. I don't know. That's in it. No, the twin flames. That's what they were.
2: Yeah.
0: But now, speaking of Megan Fox, they're obviously not together, but she is in the soap and deodorant business. Okay. She has teamed up with the personal care brand Dr. Squatch to release Feral Fox. Get it? Megan Fox.
2: Yeah.
0: Which is a limited edition natural soap and deodorant that's engineered around Megan Fox's formula of attraction scent profile. This is a real thing. So hers will have notes of sea salt, wild orchid, sandalwood, and vintage leather.
1: I could be wrong. Dr. Squatch, I believe, was founded by guys from Ocean Beach area.
0: Oh, really?
1: Yeah, I think it's a local brand that went national.
0: Okay. Well, they say the whole idea is to drive people feral, which means wild, untamed, and unrestrained. Now, they're only making 5,000 of this Megan Fox deodorant and soap. So they're giving away 1,500 right. Well, they're not really giving away. They're having an online drawing right now at drswatch.squatch.com. You have to sign up by tomorrow. If you get chosen, then you can buy it.
2: Okay.
0: Like, it's not for free, but that means you get to buy it.
2: Yeah.
0: And then the other, 3,500 is going to be at Target and Walmart, but obviously they only have 5,000 total.
1: I'm so curious, just a smell. Like, just hold it to my nose.
0: I mean, the packaging, you're saying you want to smell Megan Fox, huh?
1: No. Hey! What makes it so feral? Like, smell now. Like, what does it do? I don't know.
0: Well, it's Megan Fox. But the packaging is really cool. So they have a picture of her, but it's a cartoon version with glasses, and it looks pretty. It's purple, too.
1: Okay.
0: The soap is purple and the deodorant's pink.
2: Oh, we should try this.
0: Sign up right now before you can't. The Big Scoop is brought to you by

0: Megan Fox deodorant. It looks cool. It's pink and purple. It's all natural.
1: All right. Channel 933, let's get you 4 tickets in right now to Hot Wheels at Sports Arena happening at the end of the month. They're yours if you're caller 9 and can answer Gina's Big Scoop question.
0: What's the name of the Megan Fox deodorant and soap? What's the name of it?
1: 855-701-933. 855-701-933. Caller 9, answer that simple Big Scoop question. You get 4 tickets into Hot Wheels right now. Good luck.

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0: Or she can be called a genius, in my opinion.
2: We're going for that one.
0: Yes.
1: We'll find out what Angie's doing next in Vegas. 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

0: hitting up everybody. She keeps asking me. I'm like, man, I don't know no one anymore.
1: Like, does your homie this, like, that, the other night? Nobody I know knows Cardi B like that.
2: And so I was trying to be smart about it, and I was looking on the flyer at all the DJs. So I messaged every single DJ that's been on those flyers, and one said he was going to get back to me, but he never did. Okay. And I'm still crossing my fingers. You know, maybe he's just waiting on an answer.
1: You're being that girl. I'm sure he's and he's being that one girl. Yeah. Like, hey, I see. How do I get in? Absolutely. Me and my friends, you know?
3: Close mouths don't get fed, though.
1: That's true, right?
2: And okay. mine is wide open right now because I am just trying anything and everything. I messaged the people of On The Record. I haven't heard back from them.
1: So the place itself?
2: Yeah. I haven't heard from them either yet.
0: I'm going to give it to Angie. She is really trying all angles. She's hit up like record labels. She hit up anyone connected to Cardi B in even like a minute way.
1: Yeah.
0: She has already hit them up.
2: And that's the thing. Like, I've prefaced it where I don't even need special treatment or anything. I'll get myself the special treatment. Yeah. I'll get up there. But okay. I just need to get into the place.
1: Okay.
2: And so then I was like, okay, if all else fails, if I don't get an answer from anybody, what is the next best thing? Because I'm not stopping there.
1: Sneaking in?
2: Wow. So, yes, but you got to do it in a good way because everybody's trying to sneak everywhere in Vegas, right? So I thought, I'm going to pretend that I am an Uber Eats person bringing Cardi B her Cardi Bowl from Chipotle. Hello. All I have to do is go to Michael's today. I'm going to bring some little blinged out sheets. I'm going to bling the bowl. I mean, how are they going to think that I'm lying about that?
0: I have some extra blinged out sheets.
2: Bam. There we go.
0: So you know how, like, okay, so Cardi Bowl is the face of Chipotle.
1: Yeah.
0: And she has these things called Cardi Bowls. Yeah. And the way she promoted online, she has the bowl, but it's all blinged out.
2: Yeah.
0: So she's going to bring it pretending that, hey, that Cardi ordered this and it's going to look legit because it's going to be all blinged out.
2: I already have the Chipotle bag at home. I have it folded, ready to go with me tonight.
1: You think security is going to believe that Cardi B's in the middle of a club gig and she ordered a Cardi Bowl?
2: Yeah, absolutely. It's Cardi B. And also, they're not going to think this girl is lying and made all this stuff just to go into the club to see Cardi B.
0: That's true.
2: That sounds crazy.
0: This is the only problem I see, though.
2: What?
0: How are you going to, like, they're just going to take it and give it to her. Like, how are you still going to get into the venue?
2: No, I'm going to make a fake text message on, like, ChatGPT
0: no
2: or something.
0: Else can touch
2: it. For safety purposes.
1: Safety purposes. Yeah, so you've gone through every thought process. Please tell me somebody is going with you to film this.
2: My friend is coming with me, yes.
0: Oh, my God. Honestly, when she told me this, I was like, I think it could work. Like, if you bling out the ball and make it seem, I'm just worried about them grabbing it and not letting you in. But, like, how are you going to... like get that maneuver, but other than that, I mean, I think respect the hustle.
1: So, if you've ever wanted to follow Channel 933 on Instagram, it's at Channel 933. If this happens and Angie makes this move at the club, we'll post it for you to be a part of this this story.
0: You got
1: to
0: make it.
2: I will record the whole thing.
1: Do me a favor. Don't embarrass us. Don't say, hey, I work with Gina and Frank at Channel 933, because then there's going to be some big iHeart people there and then we're going to all be in trouble. So just keep it on the slide.
0: I think people will respect the hustle.
1: So, maybe,
2: you got
0: it. Don't say that, but I mean, I'm signing off. And if you get in trouble, I'll back you up.
2: Thank you. Thank you.
0: Especially for the radio, you try. You're not going to do anything.
2: There's worse things.
0: I think Cardi would appreciate that.
2: She would.
1: Well, Monday morning, we'll find out together if Angie actually succeeds or not.
0: I got your willing, though.
2: Thank you.
1: Why was Angie arrested in Vegas? What? Heard it here first. It's Channel 933, your Wave FC 4-pack of tickets coming up in the next 10 minutes. For

to be. Who is going to do the Lush Life dance break? That's what I want to know, because, you know, Zara Larsson always brings a fan from the crowd to dance this song. And it's happening at our iCarly Music Festival. 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
0: Yeah, back in tomorrow morning at 6 a.m. Thank you for waking up with us. Channel 9.

song. Hey, you trying to see him at SoFi Stadium? Because I have your chance to win coming up here in about 5 minutes. In less than 10 minutes, you could win Jay-Z tickets to see him October 24th. 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It's channel 933.

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That's happening at Paramount Plus Plaza right outside T-Mobile Arena, presented by Hyundai. 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If you just, I don't know, want to take a trip to Vegas tomorrow, you can come check it out. And there will be performances from Major Lazer and Stella Lefty. It's Channel 933.

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Cardi B's going to be there, BTS. 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
1: Shout out to our girl Ariana Grande that has been working so hard. 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

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So hang out with me. I'll be back tomorrow, 10 a.m. right here on Channel 933. Chino's coming up next.

0: 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Loving, I'm living, so we turning up. 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

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Happy Thursday as we're approaching the weekend. 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Lock in for that Jay-Z cue to call. I also got more goodies on the way. Somber, my body isn't ready. It's

Sabrina Manchild right there on Channel 93, San Diego's number one hit music station this weekend. Tomorrow, oh my gosh, tomorrow it's going down. 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Everybody's going to be there. And if you're not going to be there, it's okay. 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

0: Little Dracula for you on Channel 93. You can't wait for the weekend, huh?
1: Exactly.
0: I feel you on that. I am so ready for it. In the meantime, I got some Cat's Eye Animal. 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

I don't know if you've seen, but it looks like San Diego's cruise ship season is going to be the biggest in 15 years. 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

Hate That I Made You Love Me on Channel 93, San Diego's number one hit music station. Are you like me? If you're online right now, how many tabs do you have open on your computer? I'm looking at mine and it's a grip, right? If there's a lot, there's a good chance your brain has a lot of tabs open as well. Experts say many of us are dealing with what's being called too many tab syndrome. It's that feeling that your brain is juggling a million

That is new music by Rosé, new trick on Channel 93.3, San Diego's number one hit music station. Mañana, tomorrow, we are going to play that all day for New Music Friday. All right, on the way, could that Jay-Z cue to call happen next?

drive faster. I'm just saying, be careful. But sometimes there's a song that just, it gets you going, right? Channel 93, San Diego's number one hit music station. Shout out my girl Angelica checking in out there in Vista. Says she's on her way to get ice cream. I'm jealous. Got your Teddy Swims, Mr. Know-It-All on Channel 93. She like

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2: Look, if you had one shot, one opportunity to seize everything you ever wanted in one moment,

All right, Julia National City reached out about her dad's birthday. Esteban is celebrating his birthday. I asked how old. She said, don't worry about it. Happy birthday, Esteban, from Channel 93.3. I hope it's amazing. I hope you get spoiled, my guy. Dominic Fike, baby doll.

0: 93.3, San Diego's number one hit music station. I hope you're having a great Thursday. I know a lot of people are like freaking out because they're getting sick, right? It's time to, if you take a flu shot, I'm not going to tell you what to take, but if you take it now, take vitamin C, take zinc, wash your hands, cover your coughs and your sneezes, and stay hydrated. Most of all, like get your rest, right? Don't try to do too much, especially during cold and flu season, because it eventually catches up with you, right? Experts say it's too early to predict how bad flu season is going to hit us. There's no evidence of a new flu variant, so the flu shots they developed for last season should be effective this year.
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0: 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We're going to have your chance at tickets and qualifying for those Disney Magic Key Inspire passes so you can go over and over and over again, okay?
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0: 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You got Jay-Z, SeaWorld's Hollow Scream, and so much waiting for you right there.
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5: 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Do you know how much is actually in it? 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A tank of gas? Your morning?